It's not time to make a change. Just relax, take it easy. You're still young, that's your fault. There's so much you have to know.

tries so hard to be good to me. And you know, I don't understand why it's so plain that you can't be.

number. Sorry to waste your time. Then I think to myself, why now? Why me? Why?